0: Try a little kindness. Sometimes that works. Glenn Campbell on Total Country Bob FM. DK shouting out, congratulations to our business of the month for August, Factory Home Center in Painesville, Redwood Falls, and Princeton. 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We're going to take entries, just as each month we've done this, all the way through the end of August 31st. And the winner is going to be announced on September 1st. 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

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Tomorrow, Jim Erickson is going to take the I'll Request Lunch Hour to Bees on the River in Watertown. 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The I'll Request

Keith Whitley, Total Country, Bob FM, Brandon Backstrom has got a 3:30 throwdown for you tomorrow. Terry Clark, in honor of her 58th birthday. That's at 3:30, of course, with Brandon on your drive.

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Hey, Jason Aldean is going to be in concert, Treasure Island, on the 4th of next month, and you can find out info on that. 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

0: 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That's something that you deserve. You should never feel guilty about it. Book your own chemical peel or microneedling, or how about a facial with Kayla Jones. Do that right now at V as in Victor. The letter I is in India. 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Partly cloudy tonight. The low around 55. Sunshine tomorrow. A high near 80. Tomorrow night, clear sky. A low right around 60.
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2: The Bible talks about God's plans for you. It's a comforting topic, especially in a turbulent world. In the Bible, in the book of Jeremiah, God has some very point-blank words that he's speaking directly to you. He says, I know the plans that I have for you, plans to prosper you and not to harm you, plans to give you hope and a future. Then he goes on to promise that when you call upon me and come and pray to me, I'll listen to you. Then he gives an incredible invitation by saying that when you seek me with all your heart, you'll find me. If you're struggling with plans for your life, maybe you should look at God's plan for you. It sounds pretty incredible. 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

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Right now, Tim McGraw, All I Want Is Alive, Carrie Underwood, that All-American Girl coming up, DJ with you.

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3: thought I'd be. Come see Bob Homegrown artist Clayton Ryan Thursday, August 6th at Isani Spirits for their summer music series. 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

0: 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Partly cloudy tonight. Low around 55, sunshine tomorrow, high near 80. Tomorrow night, mostly clear, a low right around 60.
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3: 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In that place, there is no more death, mourning, crying, or pain. Every tear is wiped away by God himself. These verses remind us that our present struggles are not the end of the story. 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

That's Blackhawk on Total Country Bob FM. Dwayne Cannata hanging out with you till midnight on this Tuesday. You know, doing some reminiscing. The boys here and I were talking to each other. In fact, Travis and I were doing it via text. And I'll tell you what, that's time consuming. I told Travis that we're talking about some confrontations we got in. Well, when I was doing security, bouncing at different clubs, I got into a fight one time. I was trying to be nice, but he just had to fight before he went home. He was a really big guy. He said, "I am going to mop the floor with your face." I said, "You're going to be sorry."

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The devil went down to Georgia. He was looking for a soul to steal. He was in a bind because he was way behind and he was willing to make a deal. When he came across this young man sawing on a fiddle and playing it hot, and the devil jumped up on a hickory stump and said, "Boy, let me tell you what. I guess you didn't know it, but I'm a fiddle player too. And if you'd care to take a dare, I'll make a bet with you. Now, you play pretty good fiddle, boy, but give the devil his due. I bet a fiddle of gold against your soul, because I think I'm better than you." The boy said, "My name's Johnny, and it might be a sin.

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Johnny said, "Devil, just come on back if you ever want to try again. 'Cause I told you once, you son of a gun."

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8: thought I'd be. 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

Always on my mind. That's a great one from Willie Nelson. Total Country Bob FM. Well, DK, letting you know that I started, well, I haven't gotten all the way into it yet, but trying to do some working out and taking care of myself a little bit better. Still got some things I got to do and stop doing. But, you know, I started hard-boiling eggs and making sure I got the easy peel kind. And get up in the morning and have two or three eggs and then bring a couple with throughout the day. And if I don't get sick of them, I'll be great. I just love them. So that's getting me a lot of protein and trying to get my veggies in there as well and everything that I need for a balanced diet instead of eating all this fast food stuff. In addition to that, I decided to add something else to my routine. So before I go to bed, I eat yeast and shoe polish. And I wake up every morning and rise and shine.

0: Texas Tattoo, Gibson Miller Band, Total Country, Bob FM, tomorrow Jim Erickson. Going to be doing the All Request Lunch Hour, broadcasting live from Bees on the River in Watertown, home of the Rip Fest. 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

0: 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You can do that today. For your weather tonight, looks like it's going to be a few clouds in the sky with a low around 55. Sunshine tomorrow, a high in the upper 70s. Tomorrow night, for clear for the most part. And the low temp right around 58.
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3: 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In 1957, Johnny Cash completed recording sessions for his debut album, Johnny Cash, with his Hot and Blue guitar. This was the first LP ever issued by Sun Records, and it contained four of his hit singles, I Walk the Line, Cry, Cry, Cry, So Doggone Lonesome, and Folsom Prison Blues. In 1969, Johnny Cash was at number one on the U.S. country chart with At San Quentin. The album was nominated for a number of Grammy Awards, including Album of the Year, and won Best Male Country Vocal Performance for A Boy Named Sue. In 1986, Randy Travis released Diggin' Up Bones as the third single from his album Storms of Life, which became his second number one hit on the country chart. Songs that were spending their first day at number one on the country charts include Lord Mr. Ford by Jerry Reed in 1973, Mama He's Crazy by the Judds in 1984, Good Times by Dan Seals in 1990, When I Think About Angels by Jamie O'Neill in 2001, and Never Wanted Nothing More by Kenny Chesney began a 5-week run at number one in 2007. And that's Today in Country Music History for Tuesday, August 4th, 2026.

KDDG Albany. 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

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You know, DK is going to make a kind of a controversial statement. But listen, don't stop it at the beginning here. You know, women, there's no way that they'll ever be equal to men. Well, until they can walk down the street with a bald head and a beer gut and still think that they're sexy.

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1: There's getting up early, pulling double shifts. 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I still ain't used to putting X in front of wife.

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Cowboys on Total Country Bob FM. You know, all my sons have talents in different areas. My youngest one, Blake, he's the one that's got some drawing talent. I've got a few things that I can draw that kind of look like I know what I'm doing, but I'm not a very good artist. I think I'm not steady enough. But Blake, however, sometimes it may take him a while to get to different stages of what he's drawing, but he's really good. Very talented artist. And you know what really scares me is that if he settles down a little bit, decides he's going to be a professional artist, he's probably going to be really, really good. And what scares me really bad is that when he was in school, he brought a lot home that I threw away, and I'm afraid I might throw away like a tree.

tomorrow on the Bob Morning Show. Your number three song, Jason Aldean, Fave 5. Do you have your favorite 5 Jason Aldean songs sent in? Yeah.

0: 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Partly cloudy tonight, the low around 54. Sunshine tomorrow. The high temp right around 78. Could hit 80 depending on where you are in Bob Country. Tomorrow night, clear sky. And your low right around 60.
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2: Hi, I'm Pastor Mike Pankost from Zion Lutheran Church in Anoka, Minnesota. In Luke 15, there are three parables Jesus tells about things that are lost. A lost sheep whose shepherd leaves the other 99 safely behind until he finds that one. A widow with 10 coins who loses one and sweeps it and cleans her entire house high and low until she finds that coin. And a lost son who has run away from his family with half the inheritance, blows it all, but whose father still scans the horizon longing for the return of that wayward child. All three stories conclude with a celebration. But those celebrations are the punchlines to Jesus' stories. In the same way, there is rejoicing in heaven, Jesus says, over one sinner who repents. There are so many ways for us to understand and to experience being lost and feeling what it means to be lost. Beloved in Christ, trust and believe that Jesus, like that shepherd, like that widow, like that heartbroken father, will stop at nothing, not even death on a cross, to continue seeking and finding those who are lost. 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

0: That's Willie Nelson on Total Country Bob FM. DK, with some inspiration tonight, we're going to do a scripture and a quick prayer. And the scripture tonight is one that you may have heard many times, especially those who are church attenders or if you're listening to different Bible teachers. Isaiah 41:10. It encourages us to not be afraid and always know that what we're going through, that God is with us. And when we feel like being frustrated, we have to remember the words that are in here. It says, "For I am your God." Remember, the very one that created you for his companionship is vitally concerned on every aspect of our life. But most of all, during our day-to-day life, he just misses us and he wants to spend time with us. Those times that we feel apart from him, especially. Isaiah 41:10, "So do not fear, for I am with you. Do not be dismayed, for I am your God." You see, to face today's challenges with confidence, it becomes easier when we trust that God's with us. His strength, his guidance, that all helps us to overcome the areas that we're afraid. And it helps us to go through everything that faces us with a greater degree of faith. And it also brings us peace. Those words that I mentioned, those are things that are from God. Right there in his word, it says things that come out of mouths that are not from God. Worry. Hate. Fear. Things that are from God. Faith. Peace. Hope. Love. That's my God. And I hope he's your God too. Lord, I ask that each one of your children experience you and know you. Lord, help us to be, as I say many times, more like you, more like Jesus, less like the sinful beings that we have as humans with free will. Lord, I ask that your words touch your people tonight, then you give them a great night, and me and my family as well, including my Bob family. In the name of Jesus, amen.
1: I admit, it's hard to wait on God's plans for the world, his church, and for each of us. It's easier to get wrapped up on the nightly news, the cost of gas, or the cost of mayonnaise. But we need to remember that God's plans are both currently unfolding, and they won't be finished until sometime in the future. That means that whatever his plans are, he's not finished doing them yet. Because once he's done, it won't be a plan anymore, it'll be history. So whatever you're facing today, remember that when you keep your eyes on Jesus, you'll not only start to see God's plans, but you'll get to live in them as they unfold. This is Pastor Sheldon Johnson at NorthHomeCommunityChurch.com in Northern Minnesota and the Well Campus in Southern Minnesota.
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6: Hey, it's Bob Olson, and while I'm certainly not the end-all be-all in Minnesotan cuisine, I do believe my wife Char is. A mix of food that's cold, like tuna, noodles, and peas, that's called a salad. 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

0: We're keeping our most prized songs from country's historic early years in the Bob Classic Vault. And every Sunday morning at 11, Jeff Jones will take you on a two-hour guided tour. 2 hours of nothing but Bob Classics, thanks to Route 65 Sales and Classics.
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1: If you've decided to live your life for Jesus, then your future looks very promising and bright.
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1: You've heard that God has good plans for you, but have you reached the point where you'll choose His plans over yours? 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
1: Hi, I'm Pastor Mike Pancoast from Zion Lutheran Church in Anoka, Minnesota. I'm a dog guy. I've had dogs my whole life. I've lived with everything from wiener dogs and spaniels to terriers. I've lived with big dogs and small dogs, dogs that were particularly well-behaved and wanted to please us, as well as one particular dog who earned the label the worst dog in the world. What's mind-boggling to me is that all these companions in my life are basically the same species as a timberwolf. What incredible diversity is on display in God's creation. This past Sunday, the church across the globe celebrated the festival of Pentecost, sometimes called the church's birthday. According to Acts 2, people from all over the known world were in Jerusalem that day for a Jewish festival 50 days after Passover that at least in part commemorated God's giving to Moses the Ten Commandments. Jesus' disciples were there too, waiting on the Holy Spirit he had promised to them before he ascended into heaven when was taken from their sight. Here's the thing. When that Holy Spirit was made visible on that day of Pentecost, suddenly those disciples were able to communicate in ways that the diversity of the world gathered in Jerusalem could understand in their own languages. It wasn't just a wink and a nod toward the diversity of humanity. It was an inclusion of all of that in the good news of Jesus Christ. When I was a kid, one of the songs I learned in Sunday school proclaimed, "Jesus loves the little children, all the children of the world, red and yellow, black and white, they are precious in his sight. Jesus loves the little children of the world, and he still does." Tune in to traditional worship from Zion Lutheran Church in Anoka every Sunday morning at 9 a.m. on Bob FM, or find us at zionanoka.org.
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Others may take a look at it as, well, can only go downhill from here. At 5:31 from the MyBobCountry.com Weather Center. Good morning, Jim Erickson here. Starting your Wednesday, August 5th, with a sunny forecast. Sunny and 81 today. Boy, yesterday was just pleasant, wasn't it? Dew points down, bit of a breeze. It was fantastic. Today, a bit warmer in the air temperature department, but I don't think the humidities are going to bounce up much. I think our dew points are going to stay 50s, or I don't even think going to make the 60s from what I can see in the forecast. But 81 today, 60, mostly cloudy overnight tonight with gradual clearing. Sunny, 85 tomorrow. We'll go out as far as Friday with a chance of showers and thunderstorms in the afternoon. That's at 30% on Friday. Mostly sunny otherwise, and 84. 63, Twin Cities Airport. Dew point 52, so you see a good separation there between the temperature and the dew point. 55 degrees only in Lakeville. Blaine is 56 this hour. Bemidji 51. There are spots up north in the 40s. Roseau, War Road, Thief River Falls, Crookston, all 48 and 49 here this hour. 40 in International Falls, 40 in Hibbing. Duluth has 50. So pretty cool in some spots to start out. St. Cloud clear, 48. Staples, don't mention them, 48. Albany also 48. Cambridge clear and 50. And Faribault and Owatonna, 57 and 56 respectively. 53 is our Bob Country temperature this morning. So 53, nice and cool. Enjoy it here. Also enjoy some Paul Overstreet to start us out. Daddy's Come Around on the Bob Morning Show. Daddy's

0: How about the Bellamys, huh? Howard and David, do you love as good as you look? 542. Let's head to the moon. To the moon. Sometime in this decade. Well, we just landed something on the moon. It was more of a crash. There's a new crater on the moon. Part of a SpaceX rocket smashed into the lunar surface. Now, it's my understanding that this was expected and planned. It really wasn't an accident, I think, is what I saw. But let's see, Rory O'Neill with all the details, and he'll kind of clear that up.
1: The rocket part was left over from a Falcon 9 mission last year. While most upper stages disintegrate, falling back to Earth, this one had a mission sending it closer to the moon and was pulled down by its gravity. The upper stage of the rocket should have been traveling around 5,400 miles per hour at the time of impact, generating a new crater roughly 15 feet deep and 60 to 90 feet across. Oh. NASA is still gathering imagery to confirm the impact. I'm Rory O'Neill.
0: Is there any video of it? It kind of sounds like there isn't. They're going to have to take imagery from the Hubble or maybe from the Earth's surface here. Boy, where was this crater? I hope it doesn't mess up our whole man in the moon, eyes, nose, kind of mouth-looking thing that we get when we have a full moon and you can see the whole thing. I hope that didn't mess that up. I mean, now he's got like a pimple. Out them Bob Morning Show Club, welcome to it. You're a club member.
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0: Merle Rainbow Stew in front of a live audience. Minute and 15 seconds before 6 o'clock. Joe Ryan was an all-star, and he has struggled since the all-star game. Fourth game in a row that the Twins have given up two runs in the first inning. Not a great way to start. You're two down. I mean, it's worse at home, I guess. Or maybe it's better because you're at home, but you're down before you even take in a bat. On the road, at least, you have a chance on the top of the first to get off to a good start, but the Twins haven't. And they gave up two runs to the Royals in the first inning, and before you knew it, they were down 4-5-1 or whatever it was. I watched some of the game last night. But, again, Joe Ryan is just not living up to his all-star potential here. He's all-star, and he has better potential than what he's showing right now. I think when you say all-star potential, meaning that he has potential of being an all-star, I'm saying he already is an all-star, but he's not living up to his all-star status. Five runs, four earned, five and a third innings, and again, not a great start. Two runs in the first. See if we have any Minnesota Twins comments here. Joe Ryan himself, what's going on with your game right now?
1: It's been frustrating for sure. I think just trying to get everything right through the week and just not getting back to where I need to be.
0: Twins and Royals will play again tonight. It's the beginning of a three-game series last night. And, yeah, you want to come out strong. I mean, everybody, all the fans were pumped. Yeah, we were buyers at the trading deadline. We bolstered our pitching staff and our bullpen. Let's go. Oh, 8-2 to the lowly Royals. Ooh. And the Lynx back in action tomorrow hosting the Sparks. And I see that the Little League team from Coon Rapids, Andover, the Coon Rapids, Andover area Little League team, they won the state championship for Little League, and they're moving on to the regionals, which I think those are televised on ESPN. I think ESPN does televise the regionals for this. So congratulations to them. That's the same team that I want to say went to the actual World Series back in, I don't know, 5, 6, 7 years ago or whatever it was. I think it was pre-COVID. So good luck. And obviously not the same players. Those players there are probably what? They've graduated high school or in college now from that team. But the Little League team now. From Coon Rapids and Andover. Good luck moving on to the Little League World Series Regionals. It's not the World Series yet. It's the Regionals. 6:01, almost 6:02. 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

0: Judd's Mama, He's Crazy, Bob FM, Kara Foster. Are you crazy or what? Sometimes.
1: Yeah, I would say.
0: You're crazy about the weather.
1: It definitely depends on, you know, what we're talking about. Definitely with the weather, for sure.
0: Have you had a chance to scan that Savannah, Georgia forecast for me yet?
1: I haven't yet. But, I mean, I can when you want me to.
0: All right. Well, do it sometime in the next hour, and about 7:12 or so, I'll tap into your knowledge just so I know what's going on over there. Because I'm too lazy to look myself, and plus I want it straight from a meteorologist. You're the only one that I talk to on a daily basis.
1: Fair enough.
0: Yes.
1: Fair enough.
0: So where are we headed with our Bob Country forecast? Don't think about Savannah, Georgia right now. Think about Bob Country.
1: Yeah, and I mean, honestly, it has felt a lot like Savannah, Georgia here lately. So thankfully,

0: We're not going to be feeling like that. It's going to feel a lot more like a Minnesota forecast here. It was super nice last couple days. This morning is just gorgeous. I've had the window open since yesterday morning. It is absolutely stellar. And honestly, the temperatures for this weekend keep getting a little bit cooler and cooler, which is what I'm liking to see. We still have some chances for rain, so we're not, you know, completely in the clear, but it's good to see those rain chances. We want to have those still in there. And from what I've seen, nothing too crazy, at least in our area, for anything like severe. So we're staying in the 80s. That's pretty nice. I don't think we've seen a 90 pop up in the state this week so far, which is like the first time in a few weeks. And like I said, yeah, having those rain chances are definitely going to be helpful just to kind of keep us, you know, in check with our water table. Today's forecast is brought to you by Country Hearth. Whether you're a ketchup fan or all around, all about the mustard, an unsliced Village Hearth old-fashioned hot dog bun gives you plenty of room to pile on every favorite topping. So we got sunshine at 81 today, so just a little bit warmer than yesterday, but still super nice and very average. Clear in 61 tonight. Sunny 85 for Thursday. Clear 66 Thursday night. Now we do have a small chance for rain, kind of sprinkled throughout the day Friday. Sunshine as well, high of 85. And then a little bit of rain early Friday night, and then it clears up. We'll have sunny and 84 Saturday. Now, we do have a lesser chance for rain, looks like, for Saturday night now. It's only like a 20% chance. And then we'll see more sun on Sunday, high of 85. And then we have a bigger chance for rain now Sunday night into Monday morning. It's like 40%. But we're only reaching 81 on Monday and 80 on Tuesday. And that is average. So, like I said, keeps looking better and better. From the MyBobCountry.com Weather Center, I'm meteorologist Kara Foster.
1: I think the elderly lady that schedules our music is trying to send you a message, because we just did Judd's Mama, He's Crazy, and then the next song coming up next, which is the next song, is People Are Crazy by Billy Currington.
2: Wow.
1: So there's something going on. And then after that, we're going to play Waylon Jennings' I've Always Been Crazy, I think, just to get it going. Let's go crazy.
0: Not?
1: And then some Prince, too. Why not? While we're at
0: there
1: it.
0: There you go. Let's go crazy.
1: Talk to you later. There's Kara Foster, Foster Forecast. 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Clear skies. Sun is up. 53 degrees.
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0: Living and living well. I want to credit George Strait for not dropping the G's. Many people probably think it's living and living well. So the title has the G's. G's are there. Don't forget about your G's. 628. Bob Morning Show, look ahead Wednesday. So, Neil, kitchen table equals fun. So that's about a half hour. Less than an hour from now, Jason Aldean. We're continuing with Fave 5, middle of the countdown, song number 3. And with the virtue of the third song of the countdown, in fact, we're doing it 1, 2, 3, 4, 5, all 5 songs, listeners supported and provided, winning a pair of tickets to see Jason Aldean at Treasure Island September 4th. So your chance is now. You can still submit if you would like at mybobcountry.com. And what are we doing next week for Fave 5? To be determined. We have not come up with one just yet. But when we do, you know it's going to be good. So that'll be next week, Fave 5. Maybe we have one and I don't know. It just says to be determined here in my notes. So we'll continue with Jason Aldean and then wait till next week. Next week is still, it's like a, seems like a year from now, right? What else do we have this morning? It's Wednesday, so a Mega Meat Raffle calendar winner. I think we heard yesterday there was no What's the Deal Neil today. That may have changed in the last 22 and a half hours. We'll wait and see. Bob Almanac at about 8:45 to 8:50. That's the startup window. And then today's All Request Lunch Hour is live from Bees on the River, Watertown. The river is the Crow River. Beautiful river. It's been a few times I've been driving my way along that county road, and you'll see people tubing on the Crow River. Looks like a lot of fun when it was especially really hot there. And it looks like the weather's going to be really nice for our outdoor. You can listen indoors because they've got the music pumped in indoors as well if you'd rather sit in air-conditioned comfort. And I think some people did when it was a hot day. But we've really lucked out with the weather. This is the fifth time at Bees on the River, and it looks like it's the fifth time that weather is not going to be a major issue. A couple of days were kind of muggy, but none of that stifling, oppressive heat on Wednesdays. Those were other days of the week. I think we've been able to kind of steer clear of that all summer long. So Bees on the River today, noon to 1. Hope to see you out there for the all-request lunch hour, 6:31 here at Bob.
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0: 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Yes, Lafayette Freeway, a.k.a. Highway 52, northbound up to 94. Yes, that's slowing down. We have 94 westbound between 52 and 35E in the same general area. Slow traffic there. We also have slow traffic 35E southbound, St. Paul, West 7th Street and Shepherd Road, and a stalled semi on the exit ramp, 35W southbound off-ramp to Industrial Boulevard, just north of downtown Minneapolis there. 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

Straight of the curve. Look on her face, saying don't say a word. So it's me and her and a can of beans sitting there on the front porch swing.

0: Have you ever wondered what God's plan is for your life, or even if he has one? Maybe you've prayed about it, and maybe you've asked others for an answer, but have you gone to the Bible to see if God has already given you a written answer? There's many options today to seek those answers. One is just simply go to Google and type in verses on God's plan for me, or type in verses on anxiety, or verses on fear, and you'll find sites that'll point you directly to the verse in the Bible that'll help you. And then don't just read the individual verse, but read those around it to get it in context. God has written you answers to questions you haven't even begun to think of. It's an exciting journey. This is Pastor Sheldon Johnson of NorthHomeCommunityChurch.com in Northern Minnesota and TheWellCampus.com in Southern Minnesota.
1: Hi, Jim Erickson here. You know where you hear about Barnhouse Exteriors? Well, word of mouth from your neighbors who have had them do work for them, from me here on Bob FM. 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
2: That's weird. I gotta be honest, that is weird. Well, good morning, everybody. Welcome to a sunny Wednesday. And from the DealsOnRadio.com Traffic Center, we start with no accidents on the system here. For my first report, there is one disabled vehicle. It's 94 eastbound at Highway 55. Somebody ran out of gas, perhaps. But other than that, we're in pretty good shape. Nothing but a minute or two delays. Building into Maple Grove, 94 eastbound between Highway 101 all the way to Weaver Lake Road. It's only a minute added to your commute time. That is pretty darn good. We'll see if that holds. And, yeah, no, nothing more than a two-minute delay anywhere. And no red on the screen right now, which is kind of rare, but it's a good start. Good start here to our Wednesday commute at 7:02. That's traffic. 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

0: All right, Kara, what did you come up with Savannah, Georgia, as far as the forecast? How's it looking out there the next, beginning tomorrow for 5 days or whatever, 6 days?
1: Well, thankfully you're missing out on a triple digit today. It should be in the low 90s. Oh. Every day does have rain chances both day and night, but total amounts of rain are not looking too high. So,
0: No tropical storms or anything?
1: No, you should be fine. It does look pretty rainy Saturday, though, so maybe keep that in mind.
0: Okay, maybe go see Spider-Man. I'm sure
1: there
0: the theater's over there. You know, a Civil War era theater, that'd be kind of fun.
1: That'd be pretty cool.
0: How about our local forecast today?
1: Well, quite the opposite. Pretty dry over the next few days. There's little chances for rain here and there, but overall actually really nice. And if you can believe it, average, which feels very rare, and it is very rare compared to where we've been lately. 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So we got sunshine 81 today, clear 61 tonight. Warmest day is going to be tomorrow, sunny and 85, and then clear 66 in the Thursday night. Spotty showers maybe Friday, but nothing to worry about really. Sunny and 85, and then sunny 84 Saturday, sunny 85 on Sunday, and a better chance for rain Sunday night into Monday. From the MyBombCountry.com Weather Center, I'm meteorologist Kara Foster.
0: All right, until next time, thank you for your time. Bob FM, Neil is at his house today, so no truck temperature, but he has some way of telling us the temperature at his house.
2: Yeah, it's, it is absolutely dead calm.
0: Really?
2: Not a cloud in the sky that I can see out my back windows here, and 54 degrees.
0: 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Bob Country with sunshine. Official temperature, 53.
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0: Now we're getting down to the nitty-gritty on the Bob Morning Show, 7:24, and well, we've reached that time already. It's time for Fave 5, and Jason Aldean all this week. Do you know what next week's Fave 5 is? I only have TBD, which stands for To Be Determined here in the studio.
1: And I did text it to you, but it is Buck Owens next
0: No, you didn't
1: week.
0: Text that to me. I don't see it. Maybe it was in an email that I didn't look at.
1: Oh, I thought I texted it to
0: when
1: you
0: would that have been?
1: Like about 8 minutes ago.
0: Ooh.
1: No, maybe I forgot to hit send.
0: Nope. I see a text last night says home tomorrow, and then you sent me the song that is today. And then it says Buck Owens is next week.
1: There you go.
0: But it was hidden at the back end that you buried the lead of that in that text.
1: Well, that
0: I mean,
1: is
0: the
1: true.
0: Most important information in there. Is
1: today,
0: the song,
1: so,
0: and then who knows? Yeah. Why is it Buck Owens next week? Birthday?
1: Yep. We're into birthday season now for the next couple of weeks.
0: Running out of tickets to give away.
1: We'll do that again.
0: We need to slow down, though. You get ticket fatigue.
1: Right.
0: Because you give tickets away 5-6 weeks in a row, and you get a lot of the same people that submit, and you know you don't want to give tickets to all the same people. I mean, these people, if they want to go to shows, some of them have to pay.
1: So,
0: I mean,
1: right.
0: We're not all Neil Freeman.
1: Neil
0: Freeman and his close circle of friends who don't have to pay.
1: Right.
0: But the
1: now,
0: other
1: hold
0: ones.
1: On now. We did pay for Gary Allen tickets for the out at Red Rocks.
0: Well, of course you did.
1: Yeah. And paid for a while. If I kind of forgot
0: about
1: you know,
0: time.
1: What it's like to pay, yeah. So, yeah, we're going to be paying, and people are going to be paying to go to shows now. But we are doing Jason Aldean, and you don't have to pay this week. If we select your song, you're going to go see Jason Aldean at Treasure Island on September 4th. Their beautiful outdoor amphitheater there. And we started the week with My Kind of Party. That was Jenna Kieran of Goodhue, Minnesota. Yesterday, we did, what did we do? We did Big Green Tractor, and that was Christine, gosh, I wish I could read my writing, Mullen? Yeah, it was. It was, as I said, it was like Chris Mullen. Chris, I mean, I look back at it now, and what I wrote yesterday, it's almost illegible. I cannot make it anything. It's, my goodness.
0: That's you need
1: horrible.
0: To hire a robot.
1: I do.
0: To write
1: I mean,
0: for you.
1: My goodness.
0: Or get another arm. Get like a prosthetic arm.
1: I mean, yeah, I should. I'd be the three-armed man. Anyway, Big Green Tractor, Christine Mullen of West St. Paul. Today, one of my favorites certainly would make my fave five for Jason Aldean. As a matter of fact, Jason himself said this was his favorite song off his Wide Open album that came out in 2009 and produced several big hit songs. But this one, I didn't realize this either, was originally recorded by a guy who was trying to make it in country music in the early 2000s by the name of Trent Willman. I don't know that he ever had any big hits, but he did record this one. But then Jason Aldean recorded it a year later and took it to number one. It's The Truth, Jason Aldean, and congratulations, Megan Bookie of Otsego. You're going to see Jason Aldean at Treasure Island. Let's listen to it. His third number one hit, This Is The Truth. Jason Aldean, Fave 5, Bob FM.

0: baby, I still love you. And that's the truth. That is the truth. Jason Aldean, outstanding tune. That is song number 3 in the countdown. Again, Megan Bookie submitted that one. She's going to see Jason Aldean sing that song at Treasure Island September 4th.
1: And who has the honor of sponsoring it today?
0: Lance and his team at Exquisite Stone on Highway 10, East Elk River. 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You can peruse the aisles, get a guided tour. I'm sure somebody there would be happy to take you through the showroom. And they have product inside, outside, and they have some remnants. 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
3: 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We now have an accident with the left lane blocked, Highway 610 westbound at Coon Rapids. We shouldn't get too giddy when it starts out quiet. We've got a couple of things going now. The stop and go traffic starts back at University Avenue, and that's a good 6-7 minute delay there on 610. Also, disabled vehicle on the right shoulder slowing you down, 694 eastbound. It's at Snelling Avenue, and there's stop-and-go traffic starting at 35W. Also, a stop-and-go 35E southbound between Randolph Avenue and Shepherd Road. Building levels into Maple Grove on 94, of course, as you make your way from Rogers towards Maple Grove. Plan on a couple of minutes delayed through there. As much as 4 minutes now. Also, through that construction zone, if you're coming up on the south side from Burnsville, it's road work slowing you down, 35W northbound between the Burnsville split to Highway 13. That's traffic from the DealsOnRadio.com Traffic Center.
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0: called him Amos, Moses. Sit down on him, Amos. Make it count, son. About 45 minutes, I need to tip it
1: down. There he is, Jerry Reed and Amos Moses. It's Bob FM. Oh, we got some problems on 610 westbound, Neil. That's something I'm sure you're going to be reporting on if you haven't reported already at East River Road. There was an accident there. It looks like somebody hit the median.
2: And, yeah, that's a problem.
1: The left lane is blocked, and it's right at an entrance ramp as well. You know, I'm disappointed. I've been disappointed since the All-Star game with Joe Ryan. He's been mediocre at best.
2: Looks like he has a tired arm to me.
1: Oh, no.
2: Yeah, the dreaded.
1: All those complete games those pitchers throw now.
2: That must be it.
1: Huh? But and the Twins, four games in a row now, they've given up two runs in the first inning. You got to start better. And I tell you what, as a fan base, yes, it's one game, but we're all charged up and fired up. The team went out and spent money. They actually added like $8 million to payroll, Neil. That's unheard of.
2: That is.
1: In recent days. Yeah, exactly. Everybody was pumped up. Hey, we did something about the bullpen, added some arms, and then kind of a clunker to start at Kansas City. 8-2 last night.
2: Yeah, you don't need a bullpen when you're down, 5-1. Going into the sixth inning or fifth inning, whatever it was. Yeah, not a good night. And this is kind of eerily similar to last year, right? After the All-Star game, we just didn't do much. And that's kind of what we're starting to see again this year.
1: Yeah, not as bad as last year after the All-Star game.
2: No,
1: we have not been stellar. You hope the team could pick it up here. Because as Tom Kelly said in 1987, we don't get excited in May or June, but if you're still in the race in August, because everybody was all excited about the 87 Twins because they were in the race. It was kind of a muddled Western division that year in 87, and they were in the race in May and June, a little bit into July, and they interviewed Tom Kelly. I go, you guys excited? No, we don't get excited in May or June. You get excited in August if you're still in the hunt.
2: And then they swept the A's in early August in a weekend set.
1: I remember listening
2: to
1: that game. Yeah.
2: And
1: it's like a four-gamer. It might have been did you say four games?
2: I think it was four. And I brought a busload, two busloads down from KRWB in Roseau.
1: Wait a minute. You got to do your little thing.
2: KRWB Land Forecast.
1: Is that guy still in radio with that kind of a voice? I imagine he's networked by now. He has to be doing network.
2: Probably, or at least on satellite radio. But no, we brought down two busloads, and for many people, you know, the Metrodome, they had never been to the Metrodome from Roseau, and we saw

0: a great two games, and we went into first place and never looked back.
1: Where did you stay?
0: I was on Seven Corners there, one of those the hotels.
1: The Holiday Inn, maybe?
0: Corner from by, yeah, there
1: Holiday
0: was
1: Inn Metrodome. Holiday Inn, yeah. Holiday Inn Metrodome. I was going to suggest maybe you guys just slept on the bus. But
0: No, but we filled up one bus, and there was so much demand, we filled up another.
1: Fun. Well, everybody had twins fever is what they did.
0: Yeah, it was
1: fantastic.
0: Really a fun trip.
1: And to have it culminate in a World Series championship. There is nothing better. So the Twins lose. They will play the Royals again today.
0: Second of three.
1: The Lynx play. They're in action until tomorrow. They host the L.A. Sparks, looking for their 11th consecutive win. Jeez. And something that I mentioned earlier is that we're cheering on the Coon Rapids Andover Little League baseball team. They are going on to the regionals of the of the Little League tournament playoff to get to the Little League World Series.
0: Go.
1: Salute to the Cap, and we wish them the best. It's 8 o'clock, and that means time for
0: a Mega Meat Raffle calendar winner, and we start a new month. And I want to salute the sponsor for this month, and that is Hallway North Real Estate Advisors. They were a part of this project that was between the Butchery of Maple Lake, Promotional Resources, Minnesota Military Family Foundation, Minnesota Wheels of Honor, Bob FM, all our monthly sponsors, and then the Hag Family Cub Food Stores of Minnetonka and Coon Rapids Riverdale, a presenting sponsor. It all culminated with Bob listeners buying calendars for this charitable cause and raising nearly $54,000. Way to go, Bob Country. Very cool. Let's start another week of another month of winners on this. Every Wednesday and Friday, we draw and hand out $100 in meat to the butcher. 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Congratulations today on August 5th to Tom Albers of Avon, Minnesota, calendar number 1261, 1261. 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

0: Earl Thomas Conley, Bob FM. Neil has some bad news for you, Kara.
1: Oh, no.
0: You're going to deal with him for 4 days here in a row beginning tomorrow.
2: Yeah. Oh. What do you mean? That's a break for her.
1: Well, I'm leaving tomorrow, remember?
2: Oh, that's right.
0: Oh, that's right. She's going to Colorado, so much for that. You dodged a bullet there, Kara, certainly. That is so true. So I'm assuming that you've checked the forecast for Colorado.
1: Yes. It's going to be warm. Warm as ever in there, over there. But it's different type of warm over there because it's less humid.
0: Well, it's high desert. It's high desert, yes.
1: Yeah, exactly.
0: It's more arid, I think. Is that arid means it's a drier air? Isn't that what that means, Kara? Neil,
1: yeah,
0: you know that word, arid?
2: Yeah, yes.
0: No, you think that that's an old... do they still have arid dry? Wasn't that a brand of deodorant?
2: Yes, it was. Arid extra dry.
0: Yeah, which makes sense. Arid dry... Yes. That's a good way to remember what that word means. How warm was it when you were over there, Neil?
2: I was in the low 90s, upper 80s, low 90s.
0: But yeah. Low dew points.
2: Yeah.
0: It was
2: and
0: arid.
2: Then at night it cools down into the mid to upper 60s. Right. It was very pleasant.
0: The air was arid, but your undershirt was not. Carol, where are we headed here locally, our Bob Country temperature and forecast?
1: Yeah, we're looking really nice. It's very average, which is good. A little bit above average a few days, but overall, I mean, way better than where we have been. Humidity-wise, we'll start to see that fluctuate over the next few days just because we are going to see some moisture come back into play here and there, mostly late night, early mornings. But, I mean, we can't complain. I mean, we're not seeing a single 90 this week, which is... chef's kiss, in my opinion. And it's going to stay fairly calm. It might get a little breezy at times, but I think overall this is going to be the best forecast we've had in a while for sure. 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So we got sunny and 81 today. Is right around our average, high of 80, usually where we're supposed to be. Clear in 61 tonight. Sunny 85 for Thursday, if you can believe it. That's as warm as we get. Clear sky 66 Thursday night. Still at 85 Friday, maybe some spotty showers and sunshine. And sunny 84 Saturday, sunny 85 Sunday, and maybe some rain. Better chance for rain Sunday night into Monday morning. From the MyBobCountry.com Weather Center, I'm meteorologist Kara Foster.
0: You just said chef's kiss. So if you had to kiss a chef... which chef would you kiss? Gordon Ramsay?
1: Remy the Rat from Ratatouille.
0: Well, Neil, I know Neil's answer would be Julia Child. He longed many years wanted to do. And the funny thing is, I think she was the same size and weight as Neil.
2: Yeah.
1: Check out her exhibit at the History Museum.
0: Well, she is great. She is she's the one who introduced omelets, basically, to the Western world. And then for me, it'd be the Swedish chef from Muppets.
1: There you go.
0: All right, Kara. Well, you have a good trip to Colorado.
1: You too.
2: When are you coming back, Kara?
1: I'll be back next Wednesday.
2: Oh, okay.
0: Same as me.
2: Same as Jim.
1: Nice.
0: It's like we're on the same program there.
2: Do I get Michael Caro tomorrow,
0: Michael
2: then?
0: Michael Caro. Better be.
1: Yeah.
0: All right. We'll talk to you later. Have a nice trip. There is Kara Foster, Total Country, Bob FM. 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The Butchery, Champ's Chicken, Mozzarella Pizza, Sweet Peas Pies, and more. They're on Highway 10. Convenient and easy. Just in and out. Ralphie's of Marathon, Big Lake. A place you can feel good about. Is it another off day from What's the Deal, Neil?
2: Sadly.
0: Okay.
2: We're not until, looks like Friday. I have Kirsten from Corcoran Country Days coming in on Friday.
0: 58 degrees.

0: Brooks and Dunn, Bob FM. Neil, I don't think that you are in danger of getting sick from this, but to me, you don't fancy me as a big jalapenos guy.
1: No.
0: Or jalapenos, I think, as Peter Griffin once said.
1: Right.
0: On Family Guy. Give me some jalapenos and some fajitas. You want some fajitas with jalapenos? Yes. But Chipotle Mexican Grill, which I just saw a great Food That Built America talking about the birth of Chipotle. Are you familiar? Have you had one of their big burritos before?
1: Yes. It's been a while.
0: Did you like it?
1: I did, but they're so carb heavy.
0: They're big. Well, it depends. You don't have to go carb heavy.
1: Well, I know. You can just do meat and cheese. But
0: right.
1: They pack it with rice and beans.
0: You don't have to pack. You can have it as you want. You're there. They build it as you go. I mean, they're not forcing you to have the rice. No, you will have rice.
1: No, I know it. And I don't.
0: Or you can do the bowl, too. The bowls are tasty.
1: Yeah.
0: But anyway.
1: They are good.
0: Apparently, Chipotle Mexican Grill, we got some problems with some jalapenos.
1: Uh-oh.
0: In fact, a salmonella outbreak right here in Minnesota.
1: Ooh.
0: Peppers sickened. These jalapenos sickened over 100 people.
1: Ouch.
0: In a statement released Tuesday, now they call it fast food. It's not fast food. It's casual fast, I think, or fast casual is the technical term for these kind of places. Your Noodles and Company would be another one, Neil.
1: Yes, where they kind of build as you go, right?
0: No, fast casual is more where it's not fast food. It's not McDonald's. It's fast, but it's more casual. It's not, they don't have drive-thrus, I don't think. And it's a higher-end dining experience. I mean, it's not like

0: like going to the Anchor Inn or anything, but it's fast casual, not fast food. We'll need to contact, who wrote this? Austin Hapola. Going to have to contact Austin to get more accurate. We demand accuracy in our news reporting. I don't know if you knew that. And unbiased.
1: I didn't. But
0: very unbiased.
1: Unbiased, yeah.
0: So Tuesday they confirmed that it was cooperating with the public health investigation here in Minnesota. It identified jalapenos from one common lot as potential sources of contamination. Investigators believe the spread of the foodborne illness has impacted other Mexican-style quick-service restaurants and possibly other states as well. Though Chipotle had a specific lot number identified, the FDA has yet to release a recall. They're not saying exactly what the foodborne illness is, whether it's the crypto sporiasis that we've been dealing with.
1: We've heard
0: with
1: of
0: some
1: that,
0: of the other
1: yes.
0: stuff. That's the lettuce.
1: Yeah.
0: So we wish you your best. I would say just avoid jalapenos.
1: I've gone with that since I was born.
0: I used to think I was tough by putting jalapenos on my Subway sandwiches. And after a while, I go, you know what? These are forcing me not to taste the rest of the sandwich. All I taste are the jalapenos. What is the point of that? I'm not tough. I'm just dumb.
1: Mm. Yeah, I don't know. No, I don't mind a little heat, but I'm not a jalapeno guy.
0: No.
1: So.
0: All right. Because they can. What is it in the jalapenos that actually in those peppers that makes it hot? Is it the seeds?
1: Little seeds.
0: I think that's what it is. It's a little pinch between your cheek and gum, and that'll get you going. That'll get a little sweat going. 8:31 here at Total Country, Bob FM.
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1: 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It's getting better on 610. We had that earlier accident there. Now Highway 610 between Highway 47 and 252 still stop and go, and a 3-4 minute delay through there. A 6 minute delay on 394. It's the HOV lane eastbound between Xenia Avenue and Dunwoody Boulevard. The heavy occupancy vehicles are in a problem. We've got stop-and-go traffic through there. 6 minute delay, 694 westbound between Silver Lake Road and East River Road. Then there's an accident with the right lane block, 100 southbound at the crosstown. Stop-and-go traffic starts back at Excelsior Boulevard. So we still have some problems on the system here at the tail end of the rush hour. That's our final report for the morning from the DealsOnRadio.com Traffic Center.
0: So heavy capacity vehicles, are those for passengers only 300 pounds plus, or where's the cutoff for that?
1: Yeah, there is a weight that must be met.
0: A weight minimum
1: on those. Yeah.
0: Okay,
1: yes.
0: Very good. Better check the shocks. 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

0: Toby Keith, Made in America, Tracy Lawrence, Time Marches On. 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
1: Planning on it, yep.
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0: We have really lucked out with the weather. We had a few dates last year that didn't work out very well.
1: Chased us
0: indoors or almost got struck by lightning, which I was kind of hoping maybe that would happen. I could become a superhero, maybe Shazam or something.
1: Mm-hmm. That would have been nice.
0: Would have been nice. But, we have really lucked out, so knock on wood for 2 weeks from today for the grand finale. So thanks to Brian and his crew for having us out there. It's been
1: They do great. They really do. Nothing but fun. I mean, where else can you enjoy lunch outside, get your request out, and play chicken poop bingo? I mean, come on. That's got to be kind of a rare thing.
0: Right. We might be violating some kind of an ordinance there. I don't know how... What kind of separation? I'm sure they probably already checked into that. What kind of separation you need to have from the little chicken coop that we have and then the actual serving of the food.
1: Yeah. They
0: know what they're doing.
1: I don't think any laws have been broken.
0: No, exactly. We used to have lunch in the barn.
1: there you go.
0: We have a peanut butter and jelly sandwich, or best yet, bologna sandwich with butter and ketchup on tasty bread, and we'd eat it in the barn. I vividly remember doing that's living right there. So I'm better for it. 8:46. Yeah. Everybody will be better for listening to today's Bob Almanac. That's a guarantee.
2: 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Thanks for turning your knob to Bob.
0: Yeah, it happened again last night. 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FYI, breaking news. 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

0: train whistle.
1: Yeah, because it's Friday for me.
0: Yep.
1: So why not? On the Bob Almanac, brought to you, of course, please, and I know you'll remember because it's right here on the control board, but even because it's right here, there have been times I've forgotten about it until right at the very end, but it is the American Pressure and Robbinsdale Bob FM Bob Almanac this week. 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Spray it, don't say it. We are starting with
2: Bob Almanac. Rewind.
1: So yesterday was Jeff Gordon's birthday, right?
0: We said yes.
1: And he is not a well-liked racer.
0: Well, no.
1: We talked about that. He wasn't well-liked, but he was more... Right. And then I said, well, wasn't he the one who, like, killed somebody or hit somebody on a dirt track? That was actually Tony Stewart.
0: Oh, okay.
1: So somebody texted in after the show to mention that it was Tony Stewart.
0: Yeah, maybe it was Tony Stewart is the guy.
1: Yeah, Mitch in Brooklyn Park. Tony Stewart was the one who struck and killed that guy who had gotten out of his car because I guess Tony Stewart was cheating or something probably. Mm. So... the Jeff Gordon people that didn't dislike him was because he was too good. Successful. He was too good. Yeah. And may have been a little bit arrogant about it. I don't know.
0: But yeah, he was good, though. He was a winner.
1: Thank you, Mitch, for helping us set us straight here. Not everything is accurate when you're trying to remember and confuse. I'm not a big enough NASCAR fan that I sometimes don't confuse some of the racers.
0: Right. Yeah, I'm with you there. We're moderate.
1: I know a few of the names, and that's about it. And it's kind of like the whole horse racing thing. And Eddie Arcaro and what's his other name?
0: Willie Shoemaker.
1: The short. They're both short. Wednesday, August 5th, 217th day of the year. That's like going, that guy over there, the short jockey.
0: Right.
1: Right. 1884 this date, the cornerstone of the Statue of Liberty was laid. At Bedloe's Island, we now call it Liberty Island in New York, Grover Cleveland accepted the actual statue more than 2 years later, 1886. But 1884, they were getting ready. We knew it was coming. It wasn't a surprise gift. Oh, yeah, here's this huge statue. France actually gave us a warning that they were giving us this big thing so we could prepare for it.
0: Yeah.
1: And how smart was that?
0: That was a good idea.
1: Very
0: nice.
1: The first electric traffic lights in history. I just saw this on the Henry Winkler Tragic History or Dangerous History show he does on the History Channel. And because early automobile travel was treacherous. You're only going 20 miles an hour, but it was still treacherous. Somebody had to come up with something, and they came up with the electric traffic lights. But unfortunately, early on, good idea, but they only had red and green. It was stop or go.
0: Yeah.
1: So that, not a great... Think if we just had that today.
0: Oh, boy.
1: Oh, we got to stop right up. What? You're not really ready for it. So then somebody down the line suggested a yellow light.
0: Yep. That was a good move.
1: What does a yellow light mean? Jim Ignatowski, ladies and gentlemen.
0: Yes.
1: 1958 this date.

0: compile the rankings and the ratings, and they called it the Hot 100. And little Ricky Nelson, with the help of his family's show to help promote his music, they weren't shy about having old Ricky sing on the show there to help his record sales.
1: Huh? And he had a good voice. I like Ricky.
0: 1962.
2: One of the most famous stars in Hollywood history is dead at 36. Marilyn Monroe was found dead in bed under circumstances that were in tragic contrast to her glamorous career as a comic talent.
0: Yeah, Marilyn Monroe found dead inside her L.A. home this day, 1962. She was only 36.
1: They say
0: that she died of a drug overdose. Goodbye, Norma Jean. The Elton John song, I think about that a lot.
1: Yeah, for sure. There was still some controversy. And it remains to this day, I guess.
0: You were the treadmill and they made you change your name. 1962 for Marilyn Monroe. 1975, steak-ums were introduced.
3: Hot steak-um sandwich steaks at a card game?
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5: 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When you put those tender, juicy slices of 100% beef on a roll with all the trimmings, you've got a sandwich fit for a pair of kings.
3: I'm out.
6: 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Fold.
7: Steak-um all beef sandwich steaks.
0: Quincy just revealed his hand, but he went full Quincy in there. When they asked him about the status of steak-ums at his card party, I mean, he went full Quincy right there.
1: He did.
0: And so Jack Klugman, the spokesman for steak-ums, 1975, they were introduced. It's been a long time since I've had steak-ums.
1: We didn't have a whole bunch of them. I mean, they were...
0: We'd have them at the house. We'd have them at the house. I mean, they weren't a regular item every now and then. I think it was more maybe my dad buying them than my mom. Or steak-um seems like more of a man thing.
1: Yeah.
0: At one time, Heinz bought them. And you can still get them. I might get them one of these days. Yeah, steak-ums are still available in your grocery store.
1: I'll have to look for a box.
0: Birthdays now today.

0: Ebo Bryson singing the TV theme. What time is it, Neil?
1: It is TV theme time.
0: Yeah. Erica Slezak, 80, one of the longest serving serial actors in American media. She portrayed Vicky, Victoria Lord, on One Life to Live from 1971 through the TV final in 2012. But then they revived it online, and she played that role there as well.
1: Wow.
0: Think she's typecast?
1: I think so. Must have worked out, though.
0: Right. Yeah. Could we have taken, let's see, 71 to 2012, that is 41 years. Could we have taken 41 years of Bob Denver as Gilligan?
1: I don't think so.
0: It would have gotten old, maybe after 10.
1: Yeah.
0: So 80 today for Erica Slezak.
2: You are trying to steal my boyfriend and you know it. I just came in for my book. Well, then why did he drool over you and pay no attention to me?
3: Jan, if boys don't find you attractive, don't blame it on me.
0: Jan. That's why you loved Eve Plum as Jan, right? Just because Marcia would always dump on her, even though Marcia, you know, to the superficial young teenager or young prepubescent boy, she had all the characteristics that said boy would, cherish and would be interested in. But you were more into the book smarts of a Jan Brady. And I tip my cap to you, but it is. It's Maureen McCormick's birthday today. How many times do you think during the run of that show she was forced to brush her hair?
1: Oh, man.
0: Was it a detriment? Was it too much? Is she suffering hair loss now, Maureen McCormick, because of all the brushing that she did?
1: Yeah, we don't know how many takes some of those scenes.
0: You know?
1: Okay, let's go.
0: We don't know that.
1: All right.
0: We don't know that. But Marcia Brady, Neil, is 70 today.
1: Wow.
0: Yeah. Bob FM. 63 now for...

0: actor Mark Strong.
1: So, this is the human. When I lined up in Sue's ring and chosen you, I said there had to be a mistake. I see nothing to change my mind. I'll take it from here, Kilowog.
0: He played Sinestro in the 2011 Green Lantern movie. I know you've seen it.
2: Yes,
0: I know that you saw that, Neil.
2: I did.
0: Mark Strong, he was Sinestro, who started as a Lantern, and then he turned bad when he got the yellow ring at the end. But they never did a sequel because that one didn't do too well with Ryan Reynolds.
2: Sadly, it didn't.
0: As Hal Jordan. They do have new Green Lantern media coming out. Now, did you see the new Superman?
2: Yes.
0: Yes. So that
2: they referenced.
0: Well, they had a Lantern in that movie played by Nathan Fillion.
2: Yes.
0: Who was Castle. He was Castle.
2: Castle. Yes.
0: He played Guy Gardner. So there are other Lanterns other than Hal Jordan. They've got a new streaming show called Lanterns. And Kyle Chandler is a very popular actor now. He's going to play another Lantern. I don't think he's Hal Jordan. I think it's a different Lantern again. But that'll be a streaming TV show, Neil, that you can get on your...
2: I might have to check that out.
0: You might be able to get that on your box there that you got.
2: Right.
0: But Mark Strong is 63. He's been in a lot of other movies as well.
2: Sherlock Holmes movie.
0: Yes, he was. That is listed here. Good call there. And is there a better name for an arch-enemy superhero than Sinestro? There might not be.
2: That's right at the top. You never see me fall apart.
0: And the words of a broken heart is just emotion that's taking. Sounds like the Bee Gees. Well, it's because they wrote it and they're singing backup on Samantha Sang's song. Big hit, Emotion. As you might imagine, I had that on a K-Tel album. You could not turn on the radio late 70s and hear the impact of the Gibb brothers. And there's Samantha Sang, who's from Australia. And that was her one hit, big one hit wonder for Samantha Sang, 73.
3: What? Larry Lomax is dead.
0: Lomax, Bernie's dead. It is Weekend at Bernie's.
2: Sure.
0: Wonderful premise for a movie. I thought it was hilarious. And one of the guys that was going over there at Bernie's and then kept him alive for I don't know how long, Jonathan Silverman.
2: Oh, yeah.
0: Is 60 today. Our rapper of the day. He's more of a hip-hop guy, more of a DJ, but he fits in. And he was legendary.
2: Sure.
0: Really kind of the beginning of hip-hop. Funkmaster Flex, Neil.
2: Oh, sure.
0: Funkmaster Flex.
2: That's a pretty good name, I gotta admit that.
0: He is 58. I used to stay up all night alone. We know Terry Clark.
2: Oh, yeah.
0: Friend of the show. From Medicine Hat, Alberta. It's not quite as fun of a name as Flin Flon, Manitoba. They got some interesting town and city names in the Great White North. But Terry Clark here today. She is 58. And one of us as far as being a Timberwolf.
4: Well, CB, man, congratulations, man. It's an honor to watch you play. Okay. I have not been to Minnesota in probably 20 years.
5: Bring gas.
4: Hey, bring gas. Can you?
0: You'll get there, Charles Barkley. And his said is not as big as it was.
2: Right.
0: He didn't have to bring as big of a one.
2: Around
0: to Minneapolis. Yeah, because he's taking one of those GLPs.
2: Yeah.
0: Or GPLs or whatever they are, PTLs. But Anthony Edwards, he's still only 25, but we got to get going here.
2: He's got some
0: in a
2: good
0: few
2: years,
0: He still has a few good years, yes, but once he gets to 28, 29, we're going to start. Yeah. I don't know. I know he's having like ankle injuries and leg and foot problems here, which
2: we
0: hope
2: we need.
0: Isn't a recurring thing. But Anthony Edwards of the Timberwolves, we just call him Ant. He's 25.
2: Gone but not forgotten today, the Elephant Man, Joseph John Merrick. Born on this day, 1862.
0: Why did they call him that?
2: Well, he had some deformity of the face, and he, yeah. Didn't they do a movie about him?
0: Oh, yes, they did.
2: I think they did, as a matter of fact. Let's get down to our first audio today, because it's very famous audio in American history. Late in the decade of the 1960s, Neil Armstrong would make a walk that would make him and the world news. And NASA astronaut Neil Armstrong, 1930.
5: It's one small step for man, one giant leap for mankind.
0: Now, you may not know this. They actually dubbed that in and made it sound like he said it on the moon, or they recorded it later. Actually, when he stepped off the ladder, he goes, "Ouch, my ankle." Yeah, he actually turned his ankle.
2: Landed wrong.
0: Yeah, he landed wrong. Those big boots. Yeah. You'd figure those boots would provide some support.
2: Right. He must have maybe landed on a moon rock.
0: Well, he was he was surprised. Moon had a little more gravity than he thought.
2: Yeah, it could be. Neil Armstrong did. He was the first man to do it. Born on this day, 1930. One of the greats in country music. They called him the voice. Vern Gosden, 1934.

0: Oh, man.
1: The phrasing. Really, the really phrasing.
2: One of my favorites. Vern Gosden right there, 1934. He was in many episodes of Gunsmoke, lots of westerns, lots of movies and shows. Fine actor John Saxon, 1935. Country Sick. We didn't have anything for him. He was great, though. How about this? You know this song. And you know the voice of Sammy Smith.
3: Shake it loose and let it fall.
0: Shake it loose.
3: Playing soft against your skin.
2: Fine singer. That was a monster in 1971, I believe, a Kris Kristofferson song. Sammy Smith. 1943. Janae Dubois, Emmy Award-winning actress. We loved her on Good Times. She was in other shows, but that's where we met her for the first time. Born on this day, Jim, 1945.
4: How was that date you had last night, Willona?
5: Nah, that's what I want to tell you. 6'2". Shoulders out to here. And a smile that lit up the night. And he mugged me.
0: Those are the risks you run when you're living in the projects exactly. In Chicago. Who didn't love Willona?
2: The sultry Willona.
0: And
2: Janae
0: don't forget,
2: Dupois.
0: She sang the theme to the Jeffersons.
2: Oh, I didn't know that.
0: Give her some credit for that, too.
2: Yeah, we do give her credit for that. And again, 1945, same year, same day, same everything for St. Paul, Roseville native, the beautiful Lonnie Anderson, born on this day, 1945.
6: Morning, gorgeous. You got anything for me?
7: Only the mail, Herb. That's all I'll ever have for you.
0: Typical sales manager, right?
2: Right. Oh, yeah.
0: Nobody's safe.
2: Right.
0: He's the master of the kickbacks at Herb Tarlick.
2: Right. Herb Tarlick, a little slimy.
0: So you and Jennifer Lonnie Anderson have a lot in common. She was also the eye candy of the radio station she worked
2: at. Right. Very similar to what I am. Yes, Jennifer Marlowe was the actor who she played there for those 4 or 5 years of WKRP in Cincinnati. 3 Golden Globe Awards, 2 Emmy Award nominations.
0: From Roseville.
2: Yeah, Roseville, went to Alexander Ramsey High School, married to Burt Reynolds briefly, 1945. How about rapper Adam MCA Yawk, 1964?
8: You gotta fight for your right to party.
2: I think we all would fight for that right.
0: It's a good right to have.
2: It really is, and he is, we can call him our gone rapper of the day, Adam Yawk of the Beastie Boys. He was MCA and did a nice job there in 1964. And do you remember Tawny Kitaen, an actress and model? She died young, sadly, born on this day, 1961. They're all gone, but not forgotten.

0: Your staff came up short on Rick Derringer.
1: Oh, that's a good one.
0: He was a member of the McCoys, Hang on Sloopy, and then this one here, a solo. And then when the WWF wanted to make an album and make songs, they called on Rick Derringer. I think he had been working with Cyndi Lauper there, producing some of her songs. Rick Derringer, 1947.
2: Great moments are born from great opportunity. And that's what you have here tonight, boys.
0: Tell your staff just to take a hike. Herb Brooks, 1937. We are nearing the anniversary also of his death, which was also in August of 2003, sadly. But hockey legend, that of course not him, but that's Kurt Russell doing the Miracle on Ice pregame speech.
1: Did it great, boys.
0: Herb Brooks, 1937. Now they're all
1: gone, but not. And that's one thing about Lonnie Anderson, too. She died 2 days before her birthday. She was 79. And it was sad. She died on August 3rd, 2 days before her 80th birthday.
0: Ugh. How about this one here for you? Southern Knights, Glenn Campbell.
1: Yeah.
0: Doug Stone, why didn't I think of that? Or maybe even a little more topical, Terry Clark, When Boy Meets Girl.
1: We should probably do the birthday girl then.
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A Bobathon in progress as we get the No Repeat Workday started for your work Wednesday. Glad to have you here. I'm Neil Freeman, running solo till 10 o'clock. 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

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The wonderfully gifted Keith Whitley, the late Keith Whitley, here, part of our Bobathon and the No Repeat Workday Homegrown Artist Spotlight coming up on Adam Brandt after the Little Big Town.

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It's 9:45.

0: high portion of the morning show. We've wrapped up a Bobathon. No repeat workday has been officially kicked off, and Jeff will be in here next to keep that rolling. That theme will continue right through the day, and of course, we'll break up your morning with between morning and early afternoon with the live All Request Lunch Hour out at Bees on a River in Watertown. All right, you on the west side, come say hi. It's going to be a beautiful day to be outside and enjoy a great meal. And Brian and his team always provide great food, great service. Come sit out on the patio and have Jim do all the heavy lifting. Actually, it's our listeners and those on location that set the tone, set the mood, because all your requests and those that are in attendance get top priority. I mean, you can try and text one in today. Chances of it getting played, not great. It'll be in the leftover pile maybe for tomorrow because those on that are live on location get first choice on their requests. So it's always fun. And again, great food, great fun at Bees on the River in Watertown. That'll be noon to one today, and we will see you there. I'll see you back here tomorrow with me early. I mean, I've got the early morning. Jim's gone the next several days. So I'll be in early tomorrow at 5:30. On Friday, Allie Gray will be my guest co-host. Monday, Terry Train will be my guest co-host. But I'll be right now, it's you and me tomorrow. Beginning at 5:30, I will have a great pleasure in you joining me then. Until then, have a great day. Enjoy the sunshine. Enjoy the beautiful weather. It's, by the way, today's forecast and weather look beautiful, and it's all brought to you by Ralphie's Marathon. That's Brian, that's Ray and their team. Again, Ralphie's Marathon, Highway 10, Big Lake. They're on the east side of Big Lake, and we hope you can go in there and say, I get the Champs chicken, the Mozzarella pizza, all the good stuff. And now the Butchery of Maple Lake have their products, hot dogs and brats for sale in there as well. Go check it out at Ralphie's Marathon, Highway 10, Big Lake, a place you can fuel good about. Enjoy the rest of your Wednesday, folks, and thank you so much for putting your knob on Bob.
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1: On Total Country, Bob FM. Good morning, Jeff Jones with you. Welcome to yet another beautiful day in Bob Country, where if the weather is a little cooler, the barefoot's getting hotter, and the Vikings' optimism is already approaching medically concerning.

0: John Michael Montgomery on Total Country, Bob FM. Now, we all know there's only so many weekends in a Minnesota summer, and despite what John Engen might tell you to the contrary, there is a certain amount of fried food that one can consume. So I want to narrow it down to what do you think is the best city or county festival to go to? Mainly because, well, there's too many options. A man can only go to so many different destinations during the summer. Where should we go? Okay, tell me, and tell me why. Let me know on the Bob FM talking text line, 763-450-0100, or on the Bob Country Facebook page. What's the best city or county festival that one needs to go to during the summertime? And why?
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0: 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Now, hopefully you slept with the windows open last night. I mean, you can again tonight. 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It's going to be sunny today. The high's around 77, then mostly clear again tonight. Lows around 57. Sunny, back around 82 tomorrow.
1: 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If you've won in the last 60 days, put it in neutral.
2: Hi, I'm Pastor Sue Wallager from Zion in Anoka. Micah 6:8. He has told you, O mortal, what is good and what does the Lord require of you, but to do justice and love kindness and walk humbly with your God. 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He has already shown us what matters most. Do justice, love kindness, and walk humbly with God. Justice means treating people fairly and standing up for what is right. 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

0: Brooks on Total Country Bob FM in the No Repeat Workday. Just go ahead and repeat this three times. It's Wednesday. We're halfway there. It's Wednesday. We're halfway there. It's Wednesday. We're halfway there.
1: She said, I need some time to find myself. I need a little space to think. And maybe we should start seeing other people. Baby, things are moving way too fast for me.

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0: 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Jeff Jones with you with your daily dad joke. 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Ireland. 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

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My wife texted me this morning and said, Keith said we can leave our windows open. And I'm sitting here thinking, who the heck is Keith and why does he care about my windows? 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

Aaron Tippin on Total Country Bob FM. The owner of the Golden Valley Dairy Queen is speaking out against the marijuana dispensary that's proposing to open right next door. Now, I don't know everything about smoking pot, but I do seem to remember what it does to a person's appetite. Dude, this is a gold mine for your Dairy Queen.

0: 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Sunny today, the high's around 77. I'd go ahead and call that a win. Mostly clear, the low's around 57. Tomorrow, more sunshine, high's around 82.
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2: 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Sometimes we all need help. It can be hard to ask. I remember when we played this game during staff training, I was one of the last to give in and to admit that I could not do it on my own. Ecclesiastes chapter 4 reminds us that two are better than one, because they have a good reward for their toil. For if they fall, one will lift up his fellow. But woe to him who is alone when he falls and has no one to lift him up. Lean on your friends, your family, but also lean on God. You never walk through life.

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Like clockwork every time he sees an opening in a conversation about the way things used to be.

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1: Back at Bees on the River, All Request Lunch Hour live on location. Well, thank you very much for the warm welcoming back here to the banks of the Crow River. All Request Lunch. If it's your first one here, come on up. Let me know what song you'd like to hear, a request here that fits our Bob format. Giving away Bob t-shirts here today. We've got one more of these. This is the fifth of our six limited engagement appearances here at the summer of 2026 at Bees on the River, just out of Delano. What county road is this, guys, again? 16, County 16 here. And a beautiful day for golf. We got guys out there. My friend Gary, who's a great water skier, is out there playing nine right now. Let's get this show on the road, shall we? Happy birthday to Bee tomorrow of Bees on the River. And Justin, who's going to be 50. Bee's going to be 51. From all your family, happy birthday.

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0: Oh, yeah.

Willie Nelson. Sense of Willie Nelson out here to Pete. And that one there, talk about being on the road from the UK. Via California, mind you, but originally from the UK. Joe is here today. Thank you, Joe. Total Country, Bob FM. Sloan is here today, requesting.

It's the All Request Lunch Hour from Bees on the River. Gary Stewart for Stephen from Norwood Young America. Thank you for coming out. John and Marlene from St. Michael back again.

Toby Keith for Fran from Plymouth. All Request Lunch Hour live. What a beautiful day today, huh? It's wonderful out at Beads on the River, live on location. Amarillo by Morning for Ron and for Chris. A couple of requests for this one. George Strait, of course.

0: Oh, yes. George Strait, Bob FM, All Request Lunch Hour here from Bees on the River. 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I tell you what, they got it all here at Bees on the River. Great food. Food's great. Give it a hand, folks. If you like the food at coming out of Brian's Kitchen, it's fabulous. We have golf. They've got the Rib Fest thing during the summer. We've got the live all-request lunch hour doing the show from a silage wagon. And we even have prizes being given away based on chickens defecating on numbered squares. Where else can you find that? It's Bees on the River. And kind of the schedule for the all-request lunch hour, I'll be here one more Wednesday, 2 weeks from today. Now, a week from tomorrow, who is close to Carver County? Anybody? Are we in Carver now? Where are we? What county are we in? We're just outside of Wright. I drove through Wright, so now we're in Carver. But on the south end of Carver in Waconia, that's where the Carver County Fair is going to be next week. And the All Request Lunch Hour is going to be there, noon to 1. They put me in the Beer Garden building. And so great, great location. So come on and have yourself some pops, as we say in the sports industry. Got some pops. And sit around. It's never too early for some pops. So come on out. Plus, they have food there in the garden as well, or elsewhere at the fair. And I'll be out there live. Also next week on Wednesday, it will be the All Request Lunch Hour. Every other Wednesday, our usual engagement at Sundance Entertainment Center in Maple Grove. More great requests coming up. Who requested Eric Church, Drink in My Hand? I want to say it's those party folks, Kurt and Denise from Glencoe. Kurt and Denise, do you guys have drinks in your hands right now? Put them in there. Okay, song's coming up for you live from Bees on the River, the all-request line.
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1: But I was thumbing from Montgomery. I had my guitar on my back. 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
1: Yeah.
0: Then he cried just south of Nashville, and he turned that car around. He said, "This is where you get off, boy, 'cause I'm going back to Alabama." As I stepped out of that Cadillac, I said, "Mister, many thanks." He said, "You don't have to call me Mister, Mister.

Sending that one out to Ron, Total Country Bob FM. Steve from Montrose driving his waste management truck. Boy, that thing stinks. Get that thing clean, Steve. Steve from Montrose. He just honked on his way by here. This is for Greg. Zach Brown Band on the All Request Lunch Hour.

Kevin and Willie, Bob FM from Bees on the River for Michelle from Delano. And now for Marge, I see Mikey and the boys are here today. Whoa-ho-ho-ho. Now it's a party. I can see it with your shirts. That's high viz. I just wish I couldn't smell you. Bob F.

Brian from Mayor requesting Cody Jenks, Bob FM. Time for a couple more here from Bees on the River. Located in Watertown, of course. Bob came over here. He headed west. Go west, young man. Bob, you're young for this instance. He's from Mound, and here's your Darius Rucker.

0: Alan Jackson, Don't Rock the Jukebox, wraps it up here from Bees on the River. Again, I'll be back in a couple of weeks. That'll be the last one here for the summer of 2026. By the way, that song requested by Patrice and Dwayne of Brooklyn Park, who were out to see Alan Jackson in Nashville, his final concert a few weeks ago. So thanks, guys, for coming out again. Back here in 2 weeks. I won't be back here on the All Request Lunch Hour until Wednesday at Sundance. Enjoy the special guest host. 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It's been brought to you by Pomerlo Team.
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Alan Jackson on Total Country Bob FM. My name's Jeff Jones. Back in. And this weekend, around Bob Country, got bears, food trucks, dinosaurs, giant bounce houses, and Panda Fest, the Mall of America. Basically, you know, every parent's weekend is looking to spend money, sweat through your shirt, and carry a child who promised that they were definitely going to walk the whole time.

Zach Brown Band on Total Country, Bob FM. Now, if I heard right, Jim Erickson going to be absent from the Bob Morning Show the next couple of days. Not sure who Neil's going to be sitting with then when they talk with Fox 9's Jim Rich about Minnesota sports. Friday morning, let's say about a little after 7:30.

the Judds on Total Country, Bob FM on the weather day. It's kind of doing that Minnesota thing, briefly apologizing almost. Just nice enough for you to start making unrealistic promises to yourself. I'm going to grill tonight. I'm going to go for a walk. I'm going to clean the garage. No, you're not. You're going to go ahead and stand outside for a couple of minutes and say, man, what a beautiful night. I mean, that's Minnesota summer. You know, one good day, a sticky day, and then one day where the sky makes a noise and everybody checks their radar like they're a certified meteorologist or something.

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She always said nobody's strong enough to tie her down. Oh, but I wasn't looking for that anyhow.

0: Charlie Pride on Total Country, Bob FM. Did you catch the SpaceX rocket slamming into the moon this morning? I mean, it was very early morning. And last that I saw, we probably actually won't see any pictures or confirmed new craters or anything for it could be a few days. And there's a good reason for that. NASA is reminding us that, yes, they do have some things orbiting the moon to, you know, keep tabs on things. But it's going to take a while for them to actually get into the orbitous position to take clear photographs of this supposed site. I mean, it's kind of like when I say I'm going to finish the flooring upstairs, I'm going to get to it. I swear. You know, as soon as all of the conditions are right.
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2: Hi, I'm Pastor Mike Pankost from Zion Lutheran Church in Anoka, Minnesota. My wife and I have been undertaking a move, not a far move, just from Becker to the cities, which puts both of us a lot closer to the churches we serve. But the house we're leaving behind is the house we've lived in the longest of our married lives, 13 years, which means we've been dealing with 13 plus years of stuff. Really, we're dealing with whole lifetimes of stuff, if you count the childhood keepsakes we have, as well as those of our young adult children. Not to mention all our gear, our bicycles, our camping, canoeing gear, our hobbies, our tools, and it's a lot. Too much, really. The book of Ecclesiastes diagnoses our problem. Sweet is the sleep of laborers, it reads, whether they eat little or much, but the abundance of the rich will not let them sleep. Now, I wouldn't consider myself particularly rich compared to, say, Bill Gates, but I am mind-bogglingly wealthy compared to two-thirds of the world's population. And as we try to downsize from a nearly 2,000 square foot house to a temporary apartment of half that, I really have come to dislike all my stuff. But what I have discovered, which isn't really much of a newsflash at all, is that there is a great joy in letting it go. To find someone else who enjoys what we've enjoyed, to give to others who need some of our stuff far more than we do, to give to organizations who take our stuff and transform it into the care for others. When you get home tonight, count your blessings. I'm betting you'll lose count somewhere along the way. And in what way can you bless others with all that stuff?
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13: Hi, I'm Jeff Jones, and this is Today in Country Music History for Wednesday, August 5th, 2026. In 1934, born on this day, was Vern Gosden, nicknamed The Voice by his peers. Vern Gosden died in April of 2009. In 1943, born on this day in Orange County, California, was Sammy Smith, best known for a 1971 country pop crossover hit, Help Me Make It Through the Night. Smith died in February of 2005. In 1957, the self-titled debut album by Patsy Cline was released. The album produced two singles, Walkin' After Midnight and I Don't Wanna. In 1968, born on this day in Montreal, Quebec, Canada, was Terry Clark. Songs that were spending their first day at number one on the country charts include I'll Never Find Another You by Sonny James in 1967, Love or Something Like It by Kenny Rogers in 1978, Why'd You Come In Here Looking Like That by Dolly Parton in 1989, and I Don't Even Know Your Name by Alan Jackson in 1995. And that's Today in Country Music History for Wednesday, August 5th, 2026.

0: Loretta Lynn, a Bob Classic, and Coal Miner's Daughter. And yes, 2 hours of Bob Classics coming once again this Sunday in the Bob Classic Vault, thanks to Route 65 Sales and Classics. But right now, it's MyBobCountry.com Weather Center time, brought to you by DealsOnRadio.com. If you didn't have the hardest working boots in Bob Country, it's okay. You still deserve a great deal on a new pair. How about a $50 certificate? 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Mostly clear tonight, lows around 57, sunny 82 for tomorrow, and then sunny on Friday, although a chance for some showers and storms. Highs around 80.
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7: I feel fat. I'm so tired. I'm crabby because I feel fat and I don't want to work out. Is it hot in here? Shut that window. I'm freezing. I'm tired. I just want to sleep. I love you. I hate you. A date? Are you crazy? I have nothing to wear. Don't talk to me. 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

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Jeff Jones with you, and the latest DNR reports are saying blueberries are in abundance at the Beltrami Island State Forest, and now I'm having flashbacks to summers in Bemidji, walking around with a Cool Whip container trying to find enough berries so that my grandmother could make me a pie.

Hobson Dunn on Total Country Bob FM, the focus of the Hassan Sand and Gravel 330 Throwdown yesterday. Well, today it's Terry Clark's birthday. So, naturally, back-to-back Terry Clark, a little over an hour for the Hassan Sand and Gravel 330 Throwdown.

homegrown artist Sailor Jerry. That's her song, Strong, in the Homegrown Artist Spotlight. Thanks to Blaze Credit Union. Let's blaze your trail together. And don't quote me, because math, not my strong suit, but I believe tomorrow makes 3 official weeks until the Blaze Credit Union stage opens in Bobtown with a homegrown artist performing every day at 3. And you can find out who's playing at My Bob Country.

0: 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It's going to stay clear. Sleep with the windows open again. 57 tonight. Sunny. 82 tomorrow. And then sunny on Friday, but a chance of storms. Highs around 80.
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1: When you hear those verses in the Bible that say God has plans for you, what do you think about? The new house that you're dreaming about? Or maybe that new job? Or that spouse that you are seeking? We need to remember that His ways are always higher than our ways. 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Let's remember that when we let Him lead us in His plans and do as He says, then we will experience living in the fullness of God. 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

there. How you doing? Good afternoon. Welcome to Rush Hour Relief. Brandon backs from checking in with you. I'll be riding shotgun until 7 o'clock tonight, playing nothing but the good stuff. And I got your Hassan Sand and Gravel 3:30 Throwdown coming up, two in a row from Terry Clark today.

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And you know what I love about Sundays? The Homegrown Show and Bob Outdoors. And last Sunday was a super fun one. I hung out with Clayton Ryan for the Homegrown Show. He played an awesome cover of Killin' Time by Clint Black that you just got to hear. And then on the Four Outdoorsmen, Charlie Behrens from the Manitowoc Minute was hanging out with Strew and Lukey. 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

0: 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Other times it sounds like a nightmare. This might be one of the most Florida stories ever. 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

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It's time for the Hass and Sand and Gravel 330 Throwdown. We're going back-to-back tunes from Terry Clark today, her 58th birthday. 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We'll get things started with Damn Right.

Back-to-back Terry Clark for the Hass and Sand and Gravel 330 Throwdown on her 58th birthday. It's all up to you. Which tune did you like more, Damn Right or Emotional Girl? 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I'll add up your votes and let you know which song is the winner at 4:00.

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0: Zota going on this weekend, Friday and Saturday, with bull riding, barrel racing, Bronx, and a ton of family fun. 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Tonight, mostly clear skies, lows around 57. Tomorrow, sunny with highs around 82. On Friday, mostly sunny with a chance of showers in the morning, then a chance of thunderstorms in the afternoon with highs around 80.
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3: From Revelation 21, then I saw a new heaven and a new earth, for the first heaven and the first earth had passed away, and the sea was no more, and I saw the holy city. 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In that place, there is no more death, mourning, crying, or pain. Every tear is wiped away by God himself. These verses remind us that our present struggles are not the end of the story. God is preparing something far greater than we can imagine, a future filled with his presence, peace, and restoration. 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

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You can't be wrong and right. 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And then I got that little notification. 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

FM results time for the Hass and Sane and Gravel 330 Throwdown. It was back-to-back Terry Clark today, her 58th birthday. Damn Right versus Emotional Girl, and a pretty big win. 67% of Bob Country said Emotional Girl is a better tune than Damn Right.

0: Anybody else have a neighbor with a garden who has turned into a produce dealer? 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
0: thought I'd be. Come see Bob Homegrown artist Clayton Ryan Thursday, August 6th at Isani Spirits for their summer music series. The show is 7 to 9 and tickets are $20 at the door. Clayton Ryan at Isani Spirits Thursday, August 6th.
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0: 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Bronx, bull riding, barrel racing, tons of family fun. 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You don't want to miss it. 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Tonight, mostly clear, lows around 57. Tomorrow, sunny with highs around 82. On Friday, mostly sunny with a chance of showers in the morning, then a chance of thunderstorms in the afternoon with highs around 80.
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0: thought I'd be... Come see Bob homegrown artist Clayton Ryan Thursday, August 6th at Isani Spirits for their summer music series. The show is 7 to 9 and tickets are $20 at the door. Clayton Ryan at Isani Spirits Thursday, August 6th.
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0: 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I could have used more of him in my younger years. All anybody ever told me was to grow up.
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0: It's bluegrass on six stages. It's just 90 minutes away. 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

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Head on over to

Here's a song I wrote on a plane between Dallas and Austin. Going to El Paso. Whoops. Now this is what gave us the idea to come down here. This is a song about a guy that probably did as much for our kind of music as anybody. Well, the honky tonks in Texas were my natural second home.

0: Wills is still the king. Waylon Jennings with a Bob Classic. And now a look at the MyBobCountry.com Weather Center, brought to you by Kayla Jones at Bee Beauty Lab in Wayzata. 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Tonight, mostly clear, lows around 57. Tomorrow, sunny with highs around 82. On Friday, mostly sunny, a chance of showers in the morning, then a chance of thunderstorms in the afternoon with highs around 80.
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2: Hi, I'm Pastor Mike Pancoast from Zion Lutheran Church in Anoka, Minnesota. In Luke 15, there are three parables Jesus tells about things that are lost. A lost sheep whose shepherd leaves the other 99 safely behind until he finds that one. A widow with 10 coins who loses one and sweeps it and cleans her entire house high and low until she finds that coin. And a lost son who has run away from his family with half the inheritance, blows it all, but whose father still scans the horizon longing for the return of that wayward child. All three stories conclude with a celebration. But those celebrations are the punchlines to Jesus' story. In the same way, there is rejoicing in heaven, Jesus says, over one sinner who repents. There are so many ways for us to understand and to experience being lost and feeling what it means to be lost. Beloved in Christ, trust and believe that Jesus, like that shepherd, like that widow, like that heartbroken father, will stop at nothing, not even death on a cross, to continue seeking and finding those who are lost.
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Well, first we had a lettuce parasite linked to Taco Bell. Now a salmonella outbreak in Minnesota is being linked to jalapenos served at Chipotle. Man, those are like two of my top five food places.

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know that Minneapolis isn't exactly a small town, but starting this Friday, you can get a Northwoods cabin vibe from a brand new bar called Bill's Bait Shop. Opening up in the old Chicago's Taste Authority on 42nd Street, the menu is a nod towards supper clubs, cabin dining, and the kind of snacks you might have before heading out on the boat. 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

0: 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On Wednesday, he'll bring the All Request Lunch Hour back to Sundance Entertainment in Maple Grove. 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

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Tonight, mostly clear with lows around 57. Tomorrow, sunny with highs around 82. Friday, mostly

0: sunny with a chance of showers in the morning, then a chance of thunderstorms in the afternoon with highs around 80. That's it for me. Have a great night, everybody. We'll do it again tomorrow. Until then, peace.
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Okay, waving goodbye to Brandon tonight. Mr. Backstrom is out of here, and I'll be hanging out with you till midnight. A lot of people in our area. I mentioned it last week that my son even is talking about having bees because he wants to have fresh honey. 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However, our neighbors did say that if you buy bees, you should make sure they're from America.